0: 1041 Live Line. Hi, what do you want to hear?
1: Hi, could you play In My Head by Jason Derulo?
0: Which one, In My Head?
1: Yeah.
0: Yeah, I get that song stuck in my head all the time.
1: It's been stuck in my head all day.
0: Wow, we haven't played in a long time. You know how old this is?
1: Oh, I know, it's just quite old. It's one of his, like, oldest albums.
0: Yeah, it was his second hit right after What You Say, 2009.
1: I love that song.
0: Well, I love you. I love your energy. I hope you call me back every single night. What's your name?
1: Lydia.
0: Lydia, where are you from?
1: Fort Wayne.
0: Indiana. Thanks for being on Live Line. Have a wonderful night. Throwback Thursday.
1: You too.

0: Wave 104.1. Hello, Liveline. What do you want to hear?
1: Hey, can I hear Problem by Ariana Grande?
0: Oh, that's a really good song. One of her underrated throwbacks.
1: I agree. Hey, happy National Radio Day, Mason.
0: Hey, thank you very much. Yeah, I see all the radio people posting on Facebook and Instagram and MySpace. Those are the old radio people.
1: Yeah, that's right. What's the phrase that pays, Mason?
0: The phrase that pays. Yeah, enter the national keyword. Go to our website, and you might win out of the 3 million other people who have put in.
1: That's right.
0: Oh, my goodness. What's your name? Where are you calling from?
1: Question for you. It's Luke. I'm listening on Fly FM in Kingston.
0: Oh, say that again. You're cutting out.
1: From Ontario. I'm listening in Kingston.
0: All right. Well, thanks for calling Liveline, and here's your song, Radio Day.
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1: Yeah.
0: Bye.

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1: Oh, is it scraping like the last bit of ice cream out of your cup?
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4: A cutting board? Is somebody scraping the plate and putting the leftovers in the trash?
5: I think it's a Henry coffee machine.
0: We still don't have a winner, but play the sound again one last time tonight. Less than an hour, along with a new clue. Meanwhile, Drake headlines 2011 for Adriana in Orleans, Massachusetts.
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0: Good morning. Welcome to Friday. Glad you're here. I'm not really. I mean, we're maybe Halloween. Maybe we're looking ahead to Halloween a little bit. Not quite thinking about the holidays very much, but they talked to some people. A new survey shows 20% of people are planning on getting a new one of these before the holidays. What is it? A credit card. And you know what? The way stuff costs these days, we might all need new credit cards if we want to be Santa this year, huh?
1: Campfires, coolers, and carefree.

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They're celebrating with 100K worth of prizes. 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

0: 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It's based on the number of music festivals, beer and wine prices, access to national parks, stuff like that. California, the most fun state in the country. Hard to compete with California, really. Florida, number two. That's a little surprising. Illinois, Nevada, New York, Colorado, Washington, Texas, Minnesota, number nine. We're the ninth most fun state. Arizona, 10.
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0: kind of blows me away sometimes how talented some of these actors must be, because you can have a very popular love story, like a film about two lovers, when the actors in real life hated each other.
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0: Here's some examples. Patrick Swayze and Jennifer Grey in Dirty Dancing. They see their issues carried over from the movie Red Dawn, where Jennifer got sick of his macho attitude. I could see that. Reese Witherspoon and Vince Vaughn in Four Christmases.

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4: 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Let's go get a wave. They say what they gonna say. 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
1: You're listening to the Lakes Hit Music, Wave 1041. Maybe you have a senior right now starting high school, looking forward to the future and really starting to take the idea of college seriously. I was reading some of the most popular college majors in the U.S., and this is good to know. Not only will each class kind of be oversaturated, but the longevity of majoring in these college courses could last them a lifetime. So business, accounting, everybody is going to need someone to do their taxes. I tried to do it on my own, done with it. Followed by health sciences and then engineering. All right. So we're always, as humans, wanting to move forward, and all three of those will help them out.

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